97.1, The Eagle, Christina Ray here. Happy Friday, man. I am so excited to sleep in tomorrow, aren't you? Hey, coming up just within this hour, some Stone Temple Pilots, Nirvana, Ozzy, Korn, all on the way. Don't go anywhere. Why?

So I know it's a Friday night, but I need you to use your brain one more time for me. In your opinion, who put out the greatest sophomore album of all time? I have a list here. Obviously, I could just give you number one, but that's no fun. So I'm going to give you about 15 minutes to think about it, and I'll tell you who the number one answer is. Right now, enjoy Pierce the Veil on the Eagle.

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1: Thank you, Kurt. And according to Consequence.net, Nirvana's second album, Nevermind, is the greatest sophomore album of all time. Do you agree? Do you disagree? You got something better? I do want to hear from you. Use that talkback mic and let me know what you think. And obviously, if you say Zeppelin 2...

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Nothing fake here. Silicon Valley, Silicon City. Maybe some things are fake, but we still rock the DF dub.

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0: Tickets for the Linkin Park movie on Shatter. Those went on sale just yesterday. So go get those if you haven't already. Definitely check out the trailer if you haven't already. What are you doing? Unshattered does officially hit theaters September 30th.
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Christina Ray here, giving you a heads up, an advantage, a step ahead of everyone else on our giveaways for next week. Teresa, we'll have Breaking Benjamin tickets all next week. Breaking Benjamin coming to Dickies Arena October 12th. And if you want to be there for free, again, just listen to Teresa. Your first chance to win those will be Monday morning around 11:30.

97.1, The Eagle. Happy Friday night. If you need something to look forward to, something to put you in a good mood, hopefully you get to sleep in tomorrow for one. But two, I've got Godsmack coming up right after this. Black Sabbath as well. And the latest from Evanescence. That's all coming up within 30 minutes. Don't go anywhere.

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Christina Ray here, and I love playing new music for you, and it's just, it's really cool when it's from a band that you grew up listening to. So let me know what you think of this. I've played it a few times now, but it is the latest from Evanescence. It's Who Will You Follow right now on The Eagle.

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I can't stop thinking about that horrible, horrible road rage incident that happened just yesterday morning on I-20. Obviously, none of us want to be stuck in traffic, okay? We all have places to be, and none of us want to be stopped on the freeway. So I know you're likely not in a traffic jam right now, but next time, if you feel some road rage coming on, just take a deep breath, man. Take a deep breath. And what helps me is a lot of good music, and I have plenty of that on the way. So just look out for each other, okay? Right now, it's My Chemical Romance on the Eagle. When I was-

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Guaranteed human.

Christina Ray hanging with you for one more hour this Friday night. I do have some Paramore coming up this hour. Toadies as well, and the latest from Greta Van Fleet. So don't go anywhere. And right now, enjoy Giovanni and the Hired Guns on the Eagle.

So I don't even watch American Horror Story. I mean, I did back in the day, but I did come across the trailer yesterday for season 13, and it looks terrifying. So you do have Emma Roberts coming back, as well as Angela Bassett and Evan Peters. So if you are a fan, go watch that trailer immediately. And season 13 does premiere

toadies. Oh, that will never get old. 97.1, the Eagle. Hey, real quick, show of hands. Who's excited for some preseason football? Yeah, I know. Hey, look, I just like to have it on in the background because the sound of football makes me happy. If you weren't aware, the Cowboys do have their first preseason game tomorrow against the Seahawks. It'll start.

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guy with the favors. How about this? I have Skillet tickets all next week. Does that work, Jelly? Christina Ray, yes, I will have Skillet tickets for you all next week. Your first chance to win will be Monday night, right around 6:50, so do not miss that. I am heading on out of here, but please enjoy the rest of your weekend. Stay safe. I love you.

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Dude, she's hot. 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

Hot pursuit and fiery auto crashes. Some will die in hot pursuit while sifting through my ashes. Some will fall in love with life and drink it from a fountain that is pouring like an avalanche coming down the mountain.

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Nirvana. We are 97.1 The Eagle. I'm Josh. It's early, but do you have a brisket on the smoker? I don't yet, but I will. Gorillaz now.

Limp Bizkit, that is rolling. We are 97.1. The Eagle rolling through all this rock. It's hot, by the way. It's 6 in the morning, already hot. I'm sweating under my right man breast. It's not pleasant. I don't like it.

I love Lizzie Hale. That's Hailstorm. I miss the misery. We are 97.1 The Eagle. Hello, Princeton. How's Paul out there? Hello, Paul. You wanted some early morning tonic. You got it.

need a favor. That's Jelly Roll. Do you sit around and wonder what it was like for Bunny XO to be underneath Jelly Roll for all those years? These are the things I think about. Red jumpsuit apparatus, it's face down, and we are 97.1 The Eagle.

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We are 97.1 The Eagle. That is Blink 182. I am Josh. Hot, nasty, gnarly summer in Dallas. Just gross. I mean, it just feels hotter than normal. And it's usually hot, but this feels just hotter than normal. It's just gross. And there's no end in sight. Audio Slave now. 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

Zinger 97.1, the Eagle, Chili Peppers, and Snow. I'll take Snow right now. This heat, jeez. Here's new-ish music from Sublime.

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3 days grace at so-called life. We are the Eagle. Ugh, ugly game last night from the Rangers. They got smoked late by the A's, and they are fading. Need a win today. Jimmy Eat World on the Eagle.

Nirvana, that is Come As You Are. We are 97.1 The Eagle. I am Josh, and hello, Trevor. Trevor is hanging out in Allen. How are things in Allen? I was there yesterday at the Total Wine. Got lots of Snoop Dogg wine. You ever try the chill version that you put in the fridge? Very good. Here's your Seether, sir.

D. That is alive. We are 97.1 The Eagle. I am Josh, live in living color on this hot, nasty, gnarly Saturday. And it's already hot, nasty, and gnarly. And it's only 8 in the morning. So drink a lot of beer today. That would be my advice. Barley and hops and rice. You know what to do.

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That is 10 years wasteland. Rangers need a win today. Cowboys are playing football. Hey, how about that? Football is back. Thank God.

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We are 97.1 The Eagle. I am Josh, and I'm sweating right there in my side fold. You know that pain. Cage the Elephant.

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Guaranteed human.

I Stay Away. We are 97.1 The Eagle. I am Josh. Would you like to hear Nine Inch Nails? That's exactly what Brandon wants to hear. Down in Waxahachie, home of the Meat Church, in a cute little downtown. Here's your Nin, sir.

ourselves. That is Zombie. We are 97.1 The Eagle. I am Josh, counting down the minutes until I can go home and drink my domestic light beers and smoke my brisket flat that I got at HEB. I'm not cool enough to do a whole brisket, but I have the flat. We're going to make it do what it do, baby.

Chevelle. That is the Red. We are 97.1 The Eagle. I am Josh. Cowboys playing football tonight. Yes. Thank you. It can help us forget about the mediocrity of the Rangers for a little bit by watching the boys get back out there and, well, if we're being fair, probably be mediocre. But at least it's football. Yes. We've got Bush.

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3 days grace. We are 97.1 The Eagle. I am Josh. It is time for me to fly domestic light beers. Maybe, I don't know, we could go Busch lattes today. Maybe we'll get frisky and do some shiner light blondes. I don't know. Brisket flat on the pellet smoker. I'm not cool enough to do like an actual smoker. I got the pellet grill. Fine. I'm on my way home now, but I leave you with Seether on The Eagle.

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We are 97.1 The Eagle. What's going on there? Corey Rodican for your Saturday. You ready to do this? Certainly hope so. Going to tell you how we're getting out to Vegas for our 2026 iHeartRadio Music Festival. We'll talk about that. But first, let's handle the chili peppers. This is The Eagle.

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Corey Rod again. 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

So Soundgarden's working on building a new album out of material that Chris Cornell left behind, and everybody involved says it's going great and it sounds like Soundgarden. 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

Those guys in Linkin Park will finally tell us the story of what it was like putting the band back together after losing Chester Bennington. They'll release their documentary Unshatter in theaters September 30th. It's 97.1 The Eagle. Corey Rodican for your weekend with the new stuff from Greta Van Fleet. It's called Play Your Game. Rocking your Saturday.

It's 97.1 The Eagle. My name is Corey Roddick. Back on March 21st, 2018, I know I've told you this before. Back on March 21st, 2018, I realized my life really resembled the lyrics to this song. So I had my last drink that day and stopped parking my car on the lawn and stuff like that. If you're also in recovery, high five, we got this. Recover loudly. Lit is rocking the Eagle.

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I mean, it would be a career move, right? So we're rocking your weekend. 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

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It's time once again for our iHeartRadio Music Festival presented by Capital One. 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You're going to be there with a grand spending cash in your pocket. Next chance to win comes 9 a.m. Monday morning right here with the Eagle.

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Jeff Ahmed from Pearl Jam is something of a budding photographer. 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

Sometimes I call this band, I can't believe it's not Tool. Because when you have Maynard James Keenan on the vocals, it's just going to go that way. He's got a distinctive voice. They're a perfect circle in their back. Brand new stuff is called Starless. That's how we're rocking your Saturday. 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
18: Most people first met Harriet Tubman in a black and white photo in a textbook. 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And that was it. That was the end of the story we got. But Harriet Tubman was so much more than that.
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I'm talking about Las Vegas for our 2026 iHeartRadio Music Festival. Weezer's on hand. Snoop Dogg, Goo Goo Dolls, you're going to be there too. 9 a.m., 1 p.m., and 5 p.m. Make sure you're hanging out every weekday for your chance to win with a grand in your pocket too.

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Corey Roddick in. These guys in Greta Van Fleet, they gave us a little bit of a scare a couple months back. Looked like they were breaking up on their social media. But surprise, they weren't breaking up. They were just bringing us new music. This song, as a matter of fact, it's called Play Your Game. Rocky Weekend, we are 97.1 The Eagle.

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It is Battle hanging out Saturday. Don't forget Monday morning with The Woody Show. 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
15: 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And I was like, what is that? 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Went down, Rihanna, Stay. Amazing song. 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

97.1, The Eagle. It's Battle hanging out here with you Saturday afternoon. 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

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It's Battle, Imagine Dragons, and Foo Fighters on the way, as well as Bad Omens after Green Day. It's 97.1, the Eagle.

Giving you nothing but music starting at 3 o'clock on your ride home every afternoon. It's 97.1 The Eagle. It is Battle hanging out here with you. Speaking of music, got Disturbed on the way. Also got to throw in some Chili Peppers after Imagine Dragons.

could be basically a $20 bill disappearing out of your bank account every month because of stuff you forgot you had signed up for. Hey, it's Battle. Yeah, people finally going through their bank statements and asking, why am I still paying for this? Streaming, gym membership, premium credit cards, duplicate services, all getting cut. One estimate says that the average person spends up to $111 a month on subscriptions, and around $21 of that could be stuff that they aren't even using. $21 a month? Somewhere right now, there's an app that you downloaded in 2023 quietly saying, hey,

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5: Yay! That was a good time. Man, the episode is out now, so go on and get it.
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17: Hey, you know how the world's kind of in a real scary place right now with the horrible stories we hear about every week? I'm Robert Evans. I'm a journalist, and I cover the international fascist movement. And in 2019, July of that year, I decided to do something a little bit different. Instead of covering horror, I wanted to go look for hope. And I found it in a place you might find kind of unlikely, northeastern Syria. The region I visited is known as Rojava, and when the Western media covers it, they mostly just refer to these people as the Kurds. Since 2013, a loose alliance of revolutionaries over there have been fighting to not just drive back ISIS, but to establish something of a utopia, an egalitarian, feminist, eco-conscious community in a place that previously had known mostly war and terror. In the Women's War, I'll take you to this place, and I'll introduce you to the revolutionaries fighting to build it. Brave women who battle for equality with an AK-47, with a spade, and with a pen. Follow me as I travel to a land of war and hope, a place trapped on the edge of utopia and oblivion. I'm Robert Evans. 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

You know how people keep saying buying a house feels impossible right now? Yeah, there's a reason. Hey, it's Battle. Redfin says that you need to make almost $110,000 a year to comfortably afford the typical home in America, and the average household is making about 22 grand less than that. So basically, the American dream now comes with a prerequisite salary. Are you trying to buy right now, or have you just said, yeah, I'll just rent forever?

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0: can't stop the spirits when I need you. 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
1: There is a Michael Myers video game that recently got banned, and somehow the reason is not Michael Myers murdering people. Hey, it's Battle. I'm excited for this one. The upcoming Halloween video game apparently has been banned in Australia, and somehow Michael Myers running around doing Michael Myers thing, not the main problem of the video game. According to the report, the issue is that players can use drugs in the video game for bonuses and advantages. So apparently, fictional serial killer stalking everybody is okay. But doing weeds, they give you powers? Whoa, that's too far. There's something wonderfully bizarre about a Michael Myers game getting rejected for basically the least Michael Myers part of the game.

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This sounds like one of those deals where you immediately start looking for the catch. Hey, what's up? It's Battle. So Frontier Airlines has just launched a $199 fall and winter travel pass that will let you fly for basically a penny in airfare per segment. 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So obviously, they're going to get you somewhere. But $199 for several months of travel? Would you buy it, or does flying Frontier that often sound like its own punishment? 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

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Well, maybe just a little riboflavin, vegetable oil, and yellow number one, because that was in the gummy I just ate. Guaranteed human and straight up rock. We're 97.1 The Eagle.

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Eagle. It's Battle wrapping it up here on your Saturday night. Appreciate you letting me hang out. It's been fun. We'll do it again tomorrow night. I'll see you back in here tomorrow evening. Instagram, hit that follow button. Battle on air. Getting out of here. Love you. Mean it. Bye-bye.